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0: somewhere.
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0: Like open the fridge and stuff, and there will always be foods laid out for us with little pre-wrapped sausages and things.
1: Mm.
0: They have pre-wrapped sausages, but they don't have pre-wrapped bacon.
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0: Yeah.

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1: Fools rush in where angels fear to tread. And so I come to you, my love, my heart above my head.

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1: Is your teen with you right now? Yeah? Drug Free Kids Canada would like to offer you this moment to talk about sports, about school, about drugs. Take it away. We'll even add a little background music for you. 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But above all, keep talking.
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2: 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A bit of cloud right now. It's Greg for Freddie as we reach out in the darkness with friend and lover.

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1: Good afternoon, it's 4 o'clock. Overcast tonight with a low of 10. Right now, it's 20 degrees. I'm Alan Michael Steele with yours. Good afternoon, it's 4 o'clock. Overcast tonight with a low of 10. Right now, it's 20 degrees. I'm Alan Michael Steele with your CJBQ.

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2: Good afternoon. Overcast tonight with a low of 10. Right now it's 20 degrees. I'm Alan Michael Steele with your CJBQ News Update. 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

eyes and she says hi. And I stumble to the breakfast table while the kids are going off to school goodbye. 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